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4: I'm News 12's Jeff Chaffin for Power 94 with the forecast from around our place here in the Tennessee Valley. More sunshine back in the forecast. You guessed it, more heat, more humidity. High this afternoon around 96, overnight tonight 71. More sunshine ahead for Thursday and Friday. Highs in the mid to upper 90s. 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This is the place for local weather.
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0: How long does it take you to unpack your luggage after a trip? I'm so weird because guess what? Some days I will pack so light. Michelle, nigga said, I don't pack nothing but drawers and the toothbrush.
1: We was going to the DMC. That man ain't had no suit.
0: Yes, I did.
1: 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And I'm like, he just get to the city and go shopping. Like, what in the world?
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7: I'm News 12's Jeff Chapin for Power 94 with the forecast from around our place here in the Tennessee Valley. More sunshine back in the forecast. You guessed it, more heat, more humidity. High this afternoon around 96. Overnight tonight, 71. More sunshine ahead for Thursday and Friday. Highs in the mid to upper 90s. News 12 and Power 94. 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

rolling, but I'm trying to rock. Pies on swole, rock. 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

0: You are tapping in, y'all. Look, it's about to go down. Every Monday through Thursday, I got my boy Tony Neal on the ones and twos. He gonna be dropping the hottest mix in the 9 o'clock hour. You know how we coming. We catching the vibe at 9. 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

0: 94 WJTT, we are just getting started on this Wednesday night inside the Quiet Storm. 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
2: What happened? 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
3: You was riding your car on the expressway in the fast lane, and a tractor trailer moved into the fast lane, but didn't see you and hit you. What is the doctor saying? The doctor saying that you're gonna live. What is the doctor saying about your injury? I don't wanna tell you. 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You gotta get a leg amputated. 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
11: I'm News 12's Jeff Chaffin for Power 94 with the forecast from around our place here in the Tennessee Valley. More sunshine back in the forecast. You guessed it, more heat, more humidity. High this afternoon around 96, overnight tonight 71. More sunshine ahead for Thursday and Friday. Highs in the mid to upper 90s. News 12 and Power 94. This is the place for local weather.
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0: JTT, hanging out with your girl Napira, the Nubian Goddess, tonight. And we are getting into your favorite R&B jams. 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

We are inside the 11 o'clock hour right here with your girl Napira, the Nubian Goddess, all inside the Quiet Storm, winding down this Wednesday night. And I got more to come on this playlist, so make sure you lock in. Let's go.

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9: I'm News 12's Jeff Chaffin for Power 94 with the forecast from around our place here in the Tennessee Valley. More sunshine back in the forecast. You guessed it, more heat, more humidity. High this afternoon around 96, overnight tonight 71. More sunshine ahead for Thursday and Friday. Highs in the mid to upper 90s. News 12 and Power 94. This is the place for local weather.
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0: Power 94 WJTT, hanging out with your girl, the peer of the Nubian goddess, winding down your Wednesday night right here inside the Quiet Storm. And you know, 2 days from now is Friday, and we have the hottest Southern Style DJs on our Fridays. 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
3: 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We went out this past weekend. 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
2: Power 94, WJTT, Chattanooga. Thank you for hanging out with your girl, Napier, the Nubian Goddess, on this Wednesday night inside the Quiet Storm. Now, make sure you check me out on Thursday tomorrow, because you know we're going to throw it back with some good old 90s R&B, some early 2000s. I got it for you. And even some of that good today's R&B. I'm going to have it for you tomorrow night. So make sure you lock in with me, 10 p.m. to midnight, right here inside the Quiet Storm. Until next time, chat. Peace.
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0: changer from the Watley Agency. No more losing on term life insurance. That's right. We have two brand new plans that we know you're going to love. First, a 15-year term plan that at the end of the 15 years turns into $25,000 worth of whole life insurance that you never make another payment on. Secondly, we have a term
1: plan. WJTT Chattanooga. Thank you for hanging out with your girl, Napira, the Nubian Goddess, on this Wednesday night inside the Quiet Storm. Now, make sure you check me out on Thursdays tomorrow, because you know we're going to throw it back with some good old 90s R&B, some early 2000s. I got it for you. And even some of that good today's R&B. I'm going to have it for you tomorrow night. So make sure you lock in with me 10 p.m. to midnight right here inside the Quiet Storm. Until next time, chat. Peace.
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0: Hey man, how long does it take you to unpack your luggage after a trip? 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
1: We was going to the DMC. That man ain't had no suit.
0: Yes, I did.
1: That man ain't had a whole bunch of stuff. 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Like, what in the world?
2: 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Y'all be like, bro, I'm wearing what I got on the plane.
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That's how you feel? 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Yeah. 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

That's how I feel, right? 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Let me talk to you.

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1: Morning, dude. We've been talking. You know, everything's going amazing. Mm-hmm. We went out this past weekend. We had drinks. We had brunch. Mm-hmm. Everything was awesome. And then I hadn't heard from him anymore.
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1: If you had kept reading, Dave, then you would have understood that I told her that I wasn't a clout chaser like her. I'm not a gold digger. I like you for who you are.
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0: Hey man, how long does it take you to unpack your luggage after a trip? I'm so weird because guess what? Some days I will pack so light. Michelle, I need to say, I don't pack nothing but drawers and the toothbrush.
1: We was going to the DMC. That man ain't had no suit.
0: Yes, I did.
1: 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And I'm like, he just get to the city and go shopping. Like, what in the world?
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8: What happened? 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The doctor saying that you're gonna live. What is the doctor saying about your injury? 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You gotta get a leg amputated. You gotta call Top Dog right now. You're built for the toughest cases. 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Over 1 million.

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girl, you a 10. 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

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Pockets all swole, bright. 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
1: 71 degrees under clear skies. Taking our first look at traffic this morning. Authorities work in an accident. Sequoia Access Road at Dallas Hollow Road in Soddy Daisy. Also keep your eyes peeled for a broken down vehicle. 27 northbound around mile marker 5.5. That's near Morrison Springs Road. Checking out the rest of the interstates and highways. Still plenty of good news. Flowing smoothly. 75 north and south coming into town. Looking good. 24 in the ridge cut and on through the city. And everything's moving well at the moment over on 153. In the Tennessee American Water Traffic Center, I'm Gary Poole.
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11: Hey, man, we're going to have a good show all morning long. Are you smarter than Young Jock? Love Doc Jock and Date Dilemma. We all got something in store for you. You got some money on the line, and we can help you out just, you know, with your life. Coming up, Miss Shanika's got your word on the streets. You don't want to miss that.
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15: We did. 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
16: But honey, within the week, that lady was texting me. She fucked him and everything. She shot out. They've been fucking. They was making it seem like they were friends. They was.
17: You know what it is, man. It's what's going on every day. It's crazy, and it's coming up.
11: Make sure y'all stick around. Young Jack in the Streets more than take over.

What's up, y'all? It's your girl Chelsea, representing the south side of Chicago, Morgan Park to be exact. And every morning I wake up, I go to McDonald's to get my big breakfast with hotcakes, and I listen to Young Jock and the Streets Morning Takeover.

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1: 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Bring in some fresh. All right? And that's Young Jock's Daily Jumpstart. Shout out to the

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7: Starting off your Thursday morning with clear skies, 71 degrees, and not a whole lot happening out on the roadways. Only thing of interest, keep your eyes peeled for a broken down vehicle. 27 northbound, around mile marker 5.5. That's approaching Morrison Springs Road. Otherwise, everything is looking good. 75 north and south coming into town. Moving well, 24 east and west through the city, and we are not seeing any issues at the moment over on Highway 153. In the Tennessee American Water Traffic Center, I'm Gary Poole.
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9: I'm News 12's Jeff Chaffin for Power 94 with the forecast from around our place here in the Tennessee Valley. Another sunny, hot, and humid day. We'll see highs into the upper 90s and the heat index level a little bit above 100. Clear and calm overnight tonight, lows in the lower 70s, and for tomorrow, mainly sunshine, highs remaining in the upper 90s. 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

0: morning, it's your girl Eva Marcil, and every day we listen to the best damn morning show. You gotta stay tapped in to the number one morning show in the city. It's Young Jock in the Street Morning Takeover. Hey, Miss Shanika, you know that's my bestie.
1: 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Nia Long earns her Hollywood Walk of Fame star.
2: Everything I have accomplished has been done inside of that promise. And at the top right is my mommy, Talita Long. 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
1: Lil Boosie is begging again.
3: Do anybody in Atlanta know where I can get my ears stitched up at? My earrings starting to come right on my motherfuckers. I need my ears stitched, man. Yeah, earrings so long. Look at it.
1: And it looks like Diddy has more legal trouble. All that and more coming up in this hour. Don't go too far. Young Jock and the Streets Morning Takeover.

0: the craziest story you'll hear all morning. 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
2: 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These African guys got some unique, long names. Take a listen.
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9: 71 degrees under clear skies, and everything's looking really good out on the roadways this morning. No incidents or accidents to slow you down. Checking out the TDOT Smartway cameras, everything's moving well. 75 north and south coming into town. Not seeing any issues. 24 in the Ridge Cutter on through the city, and it's a speed limit ride at the moment on both highways 27 and 153. In the Tennessee American Water Traffic Center, I'm Gary Poole.
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0: What's happening? It's the biggest boss in the game, Ricky Rose. And every day we listen to the best damn morning show. You got to stay tapped into the number one morning show in the city, you heard? It's Young Jock in the Streets Morning Takeover.
1: Excuse me, I had to clear my voice, my throat. Good morning. It is Young Jock in the Streets Morning Takeover. Hey, man, we got to talk about Nia Long. Shouts out to you, big dog. She has received her long-awaited star on the Hollywood Walk of Fame.
2: Everything I have accomplished has been done inside of that promise. And at the top right is my mommy, Tilita Long, an artist, a singer, and the best Tati my children could ever ask for. Mommy, can you please stand? This is such an incredible day. Thank you all so much for being here. I'm just really touched and I'm emotional and I'm happy and I'm just very grateful and thankful.
1: Man, it was a very, very dope situation. Star-studded, to say the least. Snoop Dogg presented her with this custom award jacket with her face on it and patches of all the different movies she's done. Now, let it be known, you're talking 36 years of movies, starting in 1990 to 2026, most recently, Michael Jackson, where she played Katherine Jackson. Now, also Lorenz Tate, Terrence Howard, Estelle, Morris Chestnut, and her ex-fiance attended the show to support, man. That was really dope right there, man. Wish we could have been there, man. Why we wasn't there, Shawty?
3: I know that's right, man. I would love to have been in the building.
1: We missed our flight.
3: Yeah.
1: For sure, for sure. Coming up, man, we got to talk about it. Diddy facing more legal trouble, man. Oh, man. Candy. Yeah, man, she's coming for Todd. And she says she got to say something about him exposing their little marriage secret. She ain't here for it. Also, coming up, Jocelyn has some choice words for Faith Evans and Stevie J, man. So we're going to take it on over here to some sports right quick. Let's talk about it. Yeah, it's Young Jock in the Streets Morning Takeover. It's time to get into sports in the streets with DJ Swin.
4: 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The Detroit Lions are headed to Buffalo to face off against Josh Allen and the Bills. A big congratulations to Deion Sanders. He's 10 toes down again. Deion got some implant toes.
5: That's a nice toenail. This is hilarious. Shiloh would be screaming right now.
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16: 70 degrees under clear skies, and we're already starting to see a little bit of congestion building this morning. Ultawa Ringgold Road at East Brainerd Road and 153 there at Hickson Pike. Also working an accident, Highway 58 at Ramsey Town Road. And keep your eyes peeled for a broken down vehicle, 153 southbound before Shepherd Road. The good news, everything's still flowing smoothly, 75 north and south, and looking good, 24 east and west. In the Tennessee American Water Traffic Center, I'm Gary Poole.
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0: with Miss Shanika.
1: All right, let's get inside this Word on the Streets news and talk Diddy. His lawyers are seek to withdraw from his civil case and claim that they have not been paid. Diddy said that he was overcharged and won't let nobody take advantage of him. So, yeah, this is his federal case against Nexstar Media and claiming that the incarcerated mogul has failed to pay a substantial balance of attorney fees and other costs. They accused Diddy of being unreasonably difficult and say communication with their client has been broken down. Their motion claims that his last payment has been more than months ago. Now, yeah, he said he made his decision to switch lawyers because he ain't letting nobody run no scam on him and running up bills that were never approved. This is strictly a business matter, and any talk about any unpaid fees is just a part of the dispute over those unapproved charges.
2: I get it. I totally get it.
1: Yep.
2: Because they'll run that game on you.
1: Yep, that's what it sounds
2: when
1: like.
2: When you look at, you got $28,000 in charges and next to it is say phone calls. You're like, wait, but hold on. If they talk 2 minutes, when you tap into that hour, that's an hour. So then people telling you $800 an hour, you got to pay it.
1: I'm sure they kept on saying, now, you know this is going to be more, Mr. Combs. And yep. During the time, he didn't care until he got that bill. Anywho, let's talk Candy Burris, as she has blasted her ex-husband, Todd Tucker, for airing out their threesomes in his new project.
3: Is it threesome for real, for real?
4: We did.
3: Oh, my God.
4: We did. I would say most of our marriage we did.

All right. He is referring to threesomes and said that they slept with different people most of their marriage. Whoa. Now, Candy said in a full statement to People magazine, "A man who has already hurt me to my core is furthering the damage by choosing to," referring to threesomes and said that they slept with different people most of their marriage. Whoa. Now, Candy said in a full statement to People magazine, "A man who has already hurt me."

0: same ex-husband like that.
1: My question is, were you surprised to hear that those two were having those type of situations?
2: I mean, him going into depth. I mean, the fact that he's saying that he wants his wife back. This is going against the narrative.
1: Hey, man, at least he's telling
2: the
1: truth.
2: By telling more business.
1: The business was already out there.
0: That's chatty patty, man.
1: I thought that was already established that they like to have fun.
2: Yeah, but how much fun is none of our business?
0: Mm.
2: All right, moving right along. Jocelyn Hernandez says that Faith Evans saved her by taking Stevie J and claims that they were sleeping together behind her back.
3: Well, I remember one time we went to California. We went to her house just to do music. And that's the thing. I never really truly cared to see what was in my face. Maybe because I didn't give a f***, right?
4: Right.
3: But honey, within the week, that lady was texting me. She f***ed him and everything. She shot out. They've been f***ing. They was making it seem like they were friends. They was f***ing. Let him have that cigarette. Thank you.
2: Okay. So, well, I mean, I know she's recanting, you know, what took place, but I mean, nobody feels sorry for Jocelyn and the whole Faith situation. He ultimately ended up marrying Faith and whatever happened with them. But it's interesting because most of the comments said that that's how she ended up with Stevie J, when Mimi was messing with him and she was the woman on the side and she was around.
0: Mm.
2: So here is the Word on the Streets news. I am Miss Shanika. You guys can follow me at Miss Shanika and follow us at Streets Morning Takeover. And it's all being brought to you by Amy Witherite at 1-800-TRUCK-RACK.
1: Thank you, Miss Shanika. Hey, I got a question for you. Is it anywhere like you somewhere and then somebody walks in with a dog? I mean, public place, that is. What would be a place that you feel like is off guard for dogs? Just not off guard, but just like off limits.
0: Anywhere that's a public place where people are congregating at capacity. Or, okay. You know what I'm saying? Okay. Where it's gathering of people.
1: Okay, Miss Shanika.
2: I don't like dogs. I'm allergic to dogs. And seeing your dog at the grocery store pisses me off.
1: Okay.
2: Immediately.
1: Okay, here's the thing, because we live in a day and time where people have emotional support animals, pets. Mm-hmm. You have people who can't see. Mm-hmm. They have, you know, blind dogs, whatnot, seeing dogs. Now, it's just hard to, you could tell which is the emotional pet and which is the service pet.
0: Yes.
1: Okay? Service pets, they automatically get a pass. It's like you pull up at the front door because you got your handicap sticker, right?
0: Mm-hmm. Yes.
1: Emotional pet, I feel like you need to have emotional pet friendly spaces.
0: Yes.
1: You know what I'm saying? Because you say it's emotional pet, but I'm emotional. Some people are emotional when they see a pet.
0: Yes, that's like a chihuahua. That look like a chihuahua.
1: I'm going to tap in on something right quick and then we're going to go.
5: Your furry friends may not be welcome everywhere, and a new survey shows just how annoyed some Americans get when pets show up in public places. Otaka Research Survey found restaurants topped the list with 48% saying they'd be irritated to see a dog inside. Grocery stores come in second with 45% saying pets should stay out. Coffee shops follow at 32%. Workplaces, airplanes, and stadiums also made the list. And coming in last, public transit with 22% saying they'd be annoyed to see pets there. So would you be annoyed to see pets in these places, or would you welcome them everywhere?
1: That's a good question. I'm going to ask you again. Are you, or would you be annoyed with pets in public places, or do you welcome it? 1-844-986-4562. Man, I took this girl out on a date long time ago.
0: Uh-huh.
1: I had just got out of my first marriage, man. And man, this girl showed up with this dog color. The dog was the same color as the New York Knicks. It was orange and blue. Ooh. I was like, what? And you know, it was cute, but it was like she sat at the table with it. No. 1-844-986-4562. Y'all call us up. Young Jock in the Streets Morning Takeover.

0: Your furry friends may not be welcome everywhere, and a new survey shows just how annoyed some Americans get when pets show up in public places. Otaka Research Survey found restaurants topped the list with 48% saying they'd be irritated to see a dog inside. Grocery stores come in second with 45% saying pets should stay out. Coffee shops follow at 32%. Workplaces, airplanes, and stadiums also made the list. And coming in last, public transit with 22% saying they'd be annoyed to see pets there. So would you be annoyed to see pets in these places, or would you welcome them everywhere?
1: Well, you know, me personally, I have noticed as of late, I just be placed. I'm like, dang, they just got a dog. How the dog walking through the airport? And you be like, I don't have to have nothing. They're like, that's an emotional support animal. I'm like, oh, okay. So like one time, we went to eat at, what's that, Rock South? We having a meeting. You know, just hilarious, my dog or whatnot. And so Jess come through, we working on some stuff or whatnot. She in the city. And so Jess come through with this cute little dog. And somebody at the time who was working with us was sitting
2: at the restaurant.
1: At the restaurant. And somebody was sitting at the table boiling hot. It's just hilarious. Had a cute little dog, but you could tell the dog be groomed and washed and all that stuff.
2: It don't matter.
1: I know, but that's why some people feel more open about it these days, because you can look on here and see, oh, this person takes very good care of their animals.
2: Well, congratulations, but keep your dog at home.
3: Yeah.
2: But we want to hear from dog owners this morning.
3: Yeah, my dog.
2: Because leave your pet at home.
3: Now, I take my dog to Walmart. And I remember when I first got dog, he was small. I take him to Walmart. I try to put him in the buggy, but they be like, you can't put him in the buggy because people have to put food in there. So you on the ground, they have to have a leash. But I'm just thinking back.
2: Are you serious?
3: Yeah.
1: He was in his bougie era. Let that man cook.
3: I love my dog.
2: Oh, my God.
3: I miss my dog. You know what I'm saying? But I take my dog everywhere he get in the car and ride with me. And I haven't taken him in any restaurants. But my dog does. I do take him to Walmart. And I do take him to different places with me. It's like my road dog. That's

0: don't think I had it at the house.
1: I don't think you had it at the house.
0: Yeah.
1: What else you do with the dog?
0: Everything. Jockey work on my cars with me, work on my motorcycle.
1: Don't get emotional. Hey, man, call us up 1-844-986-4562. Are you annoyed with pets in public places? Or yes. Do you welcome it? Keep it locked, Young Jock in the Streets Morning Takeover.

0: Tisha Campbell. Hey, you gotta listen to the best damn morning show. It's Young Jock and the Streets Morning Takeover. Everybody listens to Young Jock and the Streets Morning Takeover. Let's go.
1: Your furry friends may not be welcome everywhere, and a new survey shows just how annoyed some Americans get when pets show up in public places. Otaka Research survey found restaurants topped the list with 48% saying they'd be irritated to see a dog inside. Grocery stores come in second with 45% saying pets should stay out. Coffee shops follow at 32%. Workplaces, airplanes, and stadiums also made the list. And coming in last, public transit with 22% saying they'd be annoyed to see pets there. So would you be annoyed to see pets in these places, or would you welcome them everywhere?
2: Young Jock in the Streets Morning Takeover. Are you annoyed with pets in public places, or do you welcome it?
3: I'm annoyed with pets, children, all of it.
2: Dang.
4: Wow.
5: Y'all do not like pets or children on this
3: show. 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But these bougie blind people with the carry bags and the
5: strollers,
3: all the other stuff, they done lost their mind. 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
2: 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Young Jock in the Streets Morning Takeover. Are you annoyed with pets in public places, or do you welcome it?
7: No, I'm annoyed. Annoyed when people think that just because they're obsessed with their pets that you gotta be obsessed with them too.
2: Mm-hmm.
7: Especially people in the restaurants. I'm also annoyed with the dog hair and cat hair everywhere.
5: Yes. I'm allergic to that.
7: Right, and people think that, you know, just because they obsessed with their pets, that you just got to be obsessed with them, too. 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
2: Young Jack in the Streets Morning Takeover. Are you annoyed with pets in public places, or are you welcome to it?
8: Very annoying, especially in the hospital or the restaurants. I can't stand it. Keep them home. Very annoyed.
2: Very annoyed. I heard it in your voice. Very annoyed.
4: Yes.
8: Those very annoyed. Places. I can't stand it. Cannot stand it. In the hospital? Come on now. Keep them dogs at home.
2: Oof.
8: Or some be like their kids. Keep their kids at home. They don't need to be in the hospital. They got their own
5: dogs
8: hospital.
4: What else you don't like?
2: You need your kids and your dogs at the house. Talk to me. Are you annoyed with pets in public, or are you cool with it?
9: I hate it because people don't take care of their pets. And because of that, it causes more liabilities of health than anything. Like, I do love animals. I am a vet tech, so I'm not an animal hater. I just feel like pets should stay at home or stay in your car, definitely not in a restaurant.
2: Thank you for your call. Are you cool with pets in public places, or does that annoy you?
10: It annoyed me. One time I was at a restaurant,
4: mm-hmm.
10: and I ended up sitting beside somebody with a dog, and the dog walked over to my table and took my bread off the table.
4: Shut up! Shut up!
11: Oh, don't worry. We got more. Plenty more.
4: Yes.
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21: 70 degrees under clear skies. We're looking at congestion building this morning. 153 southbound alongside Northgate Mall. Amnicola Highway at DuPont Parkway. Highway 58 at Ferdinand Peach Way and Ultawa Ringgold Road there at East Brainerd Road. Also working an accident. Highway 58 at Ramsey Town Road. And watch out for a broken down vehicle. 75 northbound just past the 24 split. In the Tennessee American Water Traffic Center, I'm Gary Poole.
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23: I'm News 12's Jeff Chaffin for Power 94 with the forecast from around our place here in the Tennessee Valley. Another sunny, hot, and humid day. We'll see highs into the upper 90s and the heat index level a little bit above 100. Clear and calm overnight tonight, lows in the lower 70s, and for tomorrow, mainly sunshine, highs remaining in the upper 90s. 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This is the place for local weather.
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2: Young Jock and the Streets Morning Takeover. If you got a dilemma, they got a dilemma, which means we got a dilemma. It's The Date Dilemma. Who's on the line this morning?
3: Well, this is Demetrius, man. What's up?
2: What's up, Demetrius? How can we help you?
3: Hey, man, I got a dilemma, man. So, you know, I'm at the crib. Then I see one of my classmates come out the back room. And, man, apparently, man, him and my mama got something going on. And I don't really like this.
4: Whoa.
3: I don't like that, man.
4: Hold on.
2: Wait, you said one of your classmates?
3: Yeah, bro. We went to school together.
4: Coming out your mama room.
3: Yeah, man.
4: How old are you, Demetrius?
3: 23.
4: How old are your mama?
3: 41.
4: Ooh.
2: Okay, so...
4: How you
2: this
4: feel?
2: Was some, wait, this is somebody you knew for you, like you he was in your class or he was like
4: he used to come over your house?
3: Nah, we wasn't in the same class, but we was at the same school. He probably came out like 2 years ahead of us.
2: Okay. So he about what, 26, 25, 26?
3: Yeah, somewhere up in there. But that's still too young for my mama, man. I don't like that, man. That ain't what we doing.
2: Whose house is it?
3: I mean, it's her house, but hey, I grew up there too though.
4: So what you want us to do?
3: Man, y'all need to call my mama and I need to tell her not him. You got to get you an older, mature man or something.
2: Whoa, this is kind of interesting this morning. Hold on, man.
4: Wow.
2: You want us to call your mama and tell her that you want her to get another man because he's too young?
3: Yes.
4: So did you hear anything going on in your mama's room?
2: Man, come on, man. What's your mama's name?
3: Cassandra.
2: All right, let's get Cassandra on the phone. What's her name again?
3: Demetrius.
2: All right. So let's get Miss Cassandra on the phone and see if we could hook that up for you, my boy. All right?
3: All right.
2: Put your phone on me. We're going to call you in with the time.
3: All right.
4: Wait a minute, y'all. Man, I'm surprised he didn't throw it when he seen dude come out of the room.
2: Nah, that's a little psychological trauma for you.
4: Yeah,
2: right now.
4: It is.
2: Oh, you just see one of your home.
5: Hi, this is Cassandra.
2: Hey, Cassandra, good morning. How are you?
5: I'm doing fine. Who am I speaking with?
2: Okay, Miss Cassandra, let me say that. My apologies. Miss Cassandra, you're on the phone with Young Jock, Miss Shanika, and shout out with Young Jock in the Streets Morning Takeover.
5: Oh, my goodness. Hey, y'all.
2: Hey.
5: What's going on?
2: You got it. So we got a segment on our show. It's called The Date Dilemma, Miss Cassandra.
5: Okay.
2: And, yep. And a gentleman called us up. He says that he's your son, Demetrius.
5: Oh, my goodness. I already know what this is about. Go ahead.
2: You do?
5: I have a feeling. Go ahead, Jack.
2: Okay, Miss Cassandra. The young man said that you are now dating or you've been seeing a younger man who's close to your son's age.
5: That's my man.
2: I'm sorry. Say that again.
5: I said, that's my man, and.
4: So you dating your son's classmate?
5: Yes. He's very good to me. Okay. He pays my bills. I don't want for nothing. I mean, I've dated young man, older man. I mean, he's the best man I've had, actually.
2: Really?
4: So he paying the bills?
5: Absolutely.
4: And he remember your son from school and everything?
5: I mean, I did my job. I raised my children. You know what I mean? I mean, he's respectful to me. He brings me flowers to work. I mean, he's everything that I've been wanting. You know, and you know the, what you call it, good.
4: Huh? I don't know.
2: We don't really.
4: How we know?
5: I mean, the sex is bomb.
4: Wow.
5: So,
4: what are you telling your son?
5: That I'm sorry. I love my son, but he's not going anywhere.
2: And your son lives with you, correct?
5: Yes.
2: Mm.
5: You're it's not time for the. It's you know. It's time for him to get his own spot anyway.
2: This gonna definitely push him on out.
4: Wow.
5: I mean, it's not like that, but it's time for him to go ahead and live his life just like I'm trying to live mine.
4: You ain't told him that.
5: Not exactly, but. I mean, we've been having some run-ins lately, so I'm not surprised that he feels the type of way.
2: Okay, well, Miss Cassandra, I'm here to tell you that Demetrius is actually on the phone.
5: Oh, my goodness.
3: Yeah, I'm here.
5: What's the problem?
3: Come on, Mom. I want you to be happy and everything, but, you know, that just hit me wrong, man. I seen this man come out the room with a wife beater boxers, you know what I'm saying? I'm like, I seen this man at my school. I should not be seeing you at the house. Come on now, Mom.
5: But, son, don't you think it's time for you to get your own place and let me live my life?
4: Wow.
5: I'm just saying, I love you. You know I love you.
3: I love you too, but come on now. We had a lot going on last year, and, you know, I thought we was on a better page this year, but this right here, this sending me back a few pages.
5: I mean, y'all get along great. I see y'all playing PlayStation together, hooping and all that stuff. I mean, what's the problem?
3: I didn't know you was checking him out the whole time.
5: Well, baby, I love him.
4: Wow.
3: What?
5: I do.
2: That was it. Wow.
5: He treats me good. You know he treats me good. Haven't I been much happier?
3: And I've been wondering, I thought you met somebody at church or something.
5: baby. Wow. I'm sorry, but he's here to stay. He treats me very good.
4: Son, sound like you need to get your own crib.
5: No, he's fine. As long as he can, as long as he can deal with what mama got going on, then he's fine. He can stay. I don't feel like I got an answer to nobody.
4: You sound unbothered, mama.
2: If unbothered was a person,
5: because I'm so happy, y'all. You just don't understand.
4: I'm happy for you.
5: I'm so happy. I want my son to be happy for me. Can you just be happy for me? Please.
3: Not like this. Now we got to find another solution.
2: Not like this. All right. So, is it any way that we can make this less visible, Miss Cassandra, where your son don't have to see it? Because it's kind of like he live with you.
5: I mean, his room is in the basement, y'all. He don't even have to come upstairs, for real. He got his own entrance to the house.
4: Wow. You know the next step after the basement is out the door. She trying to get you out of there, young man. You better find you a girlfriend. You need to go find your old girlfriend and get back at your mama.
2: Go find, go get it. One of your mama friends.
4: Yeah, go get
5: I
4: it.
5: I want to be a happy family, one big happy family. Can we just please do that?
4: Hook him up with one of your single friends that missed that mark, mama.
5: I mean, my son is grown, so I mean that's his choice. I would. I mean,
3: they be looking. I just ain't never really bit down on it. They gonna be checking me out, man.
5: Oh my God.
4: This is the first I done
3: heard about this, y'all.
5: Well, at least y'all in a better space
4: now. Y'all have, see, y'all just had a quick conversation, didn't even know it.
5: I mean, we gonna talk about it after this, because he set me up for this call.
2: He definitely set you up.
5: He might have to be on his way out just because of this.
4: Now the whole city gonna be on your yummy.
5: No, baby, I'm just playing, but for real, like, I'm really happy, y'all, and I've never had a man treat me like this before.
2: Damn. Well, Demetrius, your mama said that young boy 100 with her.
5: Mm-hmm. Do you feel me?
2: Ooh.
5: Hey.
2: Ooh. She said they locked in, my boy. Tyler, listen, man. Huh?
3: I go throw up now.
2: I'll be sick on the stomach,
4: oh
2: too, bro.
4: Oh, my God.
2: 1-844-YUNG-JOC. Y'all call us up right now. Let's talk about this date dilemma. Again, the number's 1-844-986-4562. Can't wait to hear from y'all. Keep it right here where you got a Young Jock in the Streets Morning Takeover.
1: That was the date dilemma with Young Jock in the Streets Morning Takeover.

0: Yo, what's good? It's your boy Eric Bellinger. Day Dilemma was very interesting today. Did you tap in? You gotta tune in every morning, Monday through Friday, to hear it on the best damn morning show. It's Young Jock and the Streets Morning Takeover. Just keep it locked.
1: You heard what that man said, and you heard what he said, dude. Keep it right here. Now listen, we're gonna get into this Date Dilemma. Miss Shanika now.
2: Yes.
1: Demetrius, who happens to be 23, said he was home and he found out one of his classmates, get this, is messing with his mama, Miss Cassandra, who happens to be 41. Cassandra got on the phone and said the classmate happens to be really good to her. And he is the best man she's ever had.
2: Okay.
1: Now, she said Demetrius doesn't have to move out, but he has to support her in her wishes to be happy. So, I just don't know how, your classmate, somebody you go to school with, you're going to have a real sit down, bro. If anybody know you touching my mama, bro, it's a wrap.
3: What?
1: I'm saying, because you can't stop it. That's your mama. You going to take her happy from her?
3: Yeah.
1: Yeah, you ain't going to be around long.
3: Wow, man, it's crazy.
1: I'm just saying, that's your mama. She calling her shots. This her house. You living in her house. You don't want to see it? Move out. I mean, I hate the concept of thinking somebody going to touch on my mama.
3: Good thing I know my mama wouldn't do nothing like that, though.
1: And your mama still, man, okay.
2: Boy, you don't know what your mama still like. Right.
1: Your mama still right. Bow-legged.
3: Yeah. I ain't love my mama.
1: She's bow-legged. I didn't say she. It ain't like I
2: real
1: said she
2: real bow-legged.
3: I've been getting bad.
2: You got a soft butt.
3: Every time my mama walk in.
1: Young Jock in the Street. I can't.
2: Ask Kendra.
1: Young Jock in the
2: Street's
1: morning takeover. What's your thoughts? He dilemma.
4: Jody. Little Jody. See, the problem is, baby boy, you got it all twisted. You want your mama to be your woman. But this is my woman. Hey, John, man, that man want his mama to be his woman.
1: Hey, man, that's hard, though. No bueno. You can't mess with my mama, dog.
4: Nah, that's my dudes. You can't mess with them.
1: Young Jock in the Streets morning takeover. Talk about this Date Dilemma.
5: Man, what, man? That job, it was crazy, but I'm with mom dudes, man. How you going to tell her, man, the man got to leave out of her house? I understand you feel some type of way, and it could feel a little weird, but, man, that should motivate you to, it's time for me to go ahead and step out and get my own spot, man.
1: Hell no. Nah, man, pop playing with mom, boy, man. Go ahead on, man.
3: Man, please. Why you don't get out of here?
5: Man,
1: like, where you call,
5: man, mama, that shit. Yeah, for sure.
1: We don't want to hit. Y'all tracking the Streets more than take over.
6: Hey, man, I love it. Hey, mom got a thing going. Nephew got to go ahead and sit down. They just bring me back to when I was, like, what, 24? And I dated an older chick, man. I loved it. Couldn't go wrong. Nah. Like, you got to sit that one back, man. I know she happy. Man, get out.
7: Oh, don't worry. We got more. Plenty more.
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2: 70 degrees under mostly sunny skies, and authorities are dealing with a multi-vehicle accident. 75 northbound before you get to East Brainerd Road. Right lane and shoulder are blocked there. Also looking at slow and 24 westbound through the ridge cut. 75 northbound getting congested around Cloud Springs Road, and 75 southbound slowing as you approach 153. Also the usual congestion, East Brainerd Road and Bonnie Oaks approaching 75. Highway 58 at 153. Amnicola Highway at DuPont Parkway, and both Hickson Pike and 153 southbound there alongside Northgate Mall. Also watch out for an accident at Riverside Drive at East Aquarium Way. In the Tennessee American Water Traffic Center, I'm Gary Poole.
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2: We got all

0: His lawyers seek to withdraw from his civil case and claim that they have not been paid. Diddy said that he was overcharged and won't let nobody take advantage of him. So, yeah, this is his federal case against Nexstar Media, and claiming that the incarcerated mogul has failed to pay a substantial balance of attorney fees and other costs. They accused Diddy of being unreasonably difficult and saying communication with their client has been broken down. Their motion claims that his last payment has been more than months ago. Now, yeah, he said he made his decision to switch lawyers because he ain't letting nobody run no scam on him and running up bills that were never approved. This is strictly a business matter, and any talk about any unpaid fees is just a part of the dispute over those unapproved charges.
1: I get it. I totally get it.
0: Yep.
1: Because they'll run that game on you.
0: Yep, that's what it sounds
1: when
0: like.
1: You, when you look at, you got $28,000 in charges, and next to it is, say, phone calls. You're like, wait, but hold on. If they talk 2 minutes, when you tap into that hour, that's an hour. So then people telling you $800 an hour, you got to pay it.
0: I'm sure they kept on saying, now, you know this is going to be more, Mr. Combs. And yep, during the time, he didn't care until he got that bill. Anywho, let's talk Candy Burris, as she has blasted her ex-husband, Todd Tucker, for airing out their threesomes in his new project.
2: Is it threesome for real, for real?
3: We did.
2: Oh, my God.
3: We did. I would say most of our marriage, we did.
0: All right. He is referring to threesomes and said that they slept with different people most of their marriage. Whoa. Now, Candy said in a full statement to People magazine, a man who has already hurt me to my core is furthering the damage by choosing to sensationalize our sex life to stretch out his 5 minutes of fame. Mm. What consensually happens between a husband and a wife in the privacy of their marriage is exactly that, private. His current behavior has not only confirmed that I did the right thing by getting divorced. I'm done. Mm. Bam. All right.
1: But I mean, then they put it out there that that's what they used to do.
4: But still, I just hope I don't be a lame ex-husband that.
1: My question is, were you surprised to hear that those two were having those type of situations?
0: I mean, him going into depth. I mean, the fact that he's saying that he wants his wife back, this is going against the narrative.
1: Hey, man, he's telling
0: by telling more business.
1: The business was already out there.
4: That's chatty patty, man.
1: I thought that was already established that they like to have fun.
0: Yeah, but how much fun is none of our business?
4: Mm.
0: All right, moving right along. Jocelyn Hernandez says that Faith Evans saved her by taking Stevie J and claims that they were sleeping together behind her back.
5: Well, I remember one time we went to California. We went to her house just to do music. And that's the thing. I never really truly cared to see what was in my face. Maybe because I didn't give a fuck, right?
6: Right.
5: But honey, within the week, that lady was texting me. She fucked him and everything. She shot out. They've been fucking. They was making it seem like they were friends. They was let him have that cigarette. Thank God.
0: Okay. So, well, I mean, I know she's recanting, you know, what took place, but I mean, nobody feels sorry for Jocelyn and the whole Faith situation. He ultimately ended up marrying Faith and whatever happened with them. But it's interesting because most of the comments said that that's how she ended up with Stevie J, when Mimi was messing with him and she was the woman on the side and she was around.
1: Mm.
0: So here, that is Word on the Streets news. I am Miss Shanika. You guys can follow me at Miss Shanika and follow us at Streets Morning Takeover. And it's all being brought to you by Amy Witherite at 1-800-TRUCK-WRECK.

0: Good morning, good morning, and thank you for waking up with us. Young J.O.C., Miss Shanika.
1: Yep.
0: Shout in.
2: Hi.
0: Hey, man, we got to talk about it this morning, man. It's everywhere. And, yeah, Todd Tucker, Miss Shanika.
1: Yes.
0: Todd has released some new footage that shows production that he is...
1: he's working on a reality show.
0: Yes, a reality show. And... He said some things in this video, and I just want to play it and just see if it feels right or wrong.
3: Is it threesome for real, for real?
4: We did.
3: Oh, my God.
4: We did. I would say most of our marriage we did.
0: Okay. I heard that. Peterson over there like, oh, my God. Now, to me, I'm going to just say this, because Candy, my dog, before I knew Todd, okay?
1: Yeah.
0: So... that's my alliance is gonna lie there first.
1: Mm-hmm.
0: But I grew
1: look at
0: to,
1: you.
0: I grew
1: got to res- alliances.
0: But I'm saying I grew to respect Todd too, right?
1: Okay.
0: And so I have to fall back because they're not together no more. I'm not gonna be like, I'll pick or choose a side in the situation. But just help me understand.
1: But you already chose your side.
0: No,
1: listen. You said your loyalty.
0: I mean, because that's who I know. That's who I've known since I was young. You understand what I'm saying? So it's naturally gonna be that way. But if there's an undertone, or if it's already pretenses out here that this is what they were doing during their relationship. I mean, I've gone to several dungeons they did. And so I thought that was the whole taboo and the mystique to Candy and Todd's relationship. So when I heard them say it, I was like, that's old news. So when I saw Peter saying, what? I was like, okay, they acting, because now he's acting like he don't know that.
2: Mm-hmm.
0: But then, am I wrong? Because did I take it wrong?
2: No, no. But let me tell you something. You should be able to say whatever. It's the Fourth Amendment right that you can say whatever you want to say. Like, I got ears on me now because I'm a strange. Mm-hmm. And they be trying to say stuff. I ain't saying nothing about them folks. You know what I'm saying? About nothing, no nothing. But it's the Fourth Amendment right that you can say what you want to say. And especially if you ain't lying.
0: Is it, well, okay, with him saying that and it's being produced, is he being disrespectful or is it fair game? Because in a relationship, it's a public divorce. All the stuff, how much money they going to get, how much money they spent, what they share, what they lost, all that's public. And the concept of them having an open marriage relationship like they had, I thought that was public too. So I want to ask our listeners, is he being disrespectful or is it part of the game? 1-844-986-4562, Young Jock in the Streets Morning Takeover.

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golf freak. How the f*** is that your man? If he right here with me, Friday night, hot as hell, and you know the red, man and petty, fresh.

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1: Young Jock and the Streets Morning Takeover. We're talking about Todd as he reveals, the openness of he and ex-wife Candy Burris's marriage. Was it disrespectful or is it all fair game?
2: Disrespectful. He lying. It's just certain stuff that you don't have to tell the world.
1: Can
2: it don't
1: ask you
2: matter
1: a question?
2: What y'all going
1: Can through. I ask you a question?
2: Run it.
1: He basically said in that clip he misses his wife in this space, and that was one of the best things of their relationship. That was a good thing. He wrong for saying something that he missed? Cause they don't be wrong when they put out all the bad that was in our relationship. Nobody's supposed to know, but when
2: you
1: he says
2: right.
1: something that he considered good is wrong.
2: He can consider it good, and not saying that she should even care what other people think. But that's just too intimate.
1: Say less. Thank you for your call. You said you hit it on the head. Thank you, baby. Young Jock in the Streets Morning Takeover. Is Todd being disrespectful or is it a part of the game?
3: I think it's a part of the game. Jock, you're not wrong at all, because that tea been poured out. Like, they've been talking about them having threesomes, so I don't know why it's a shock now that Todd said it, now that they're going through a divorce. That's been out.
4: Because the shocker is that they said that it happened all the time.
5: Hey, man.
4: Like,
5: that's
4: we
5: not
4: thought it was a tree or something.
3: No. Rather it happened all the time or it happened once, it happened.
1: It happened. Thank you, Mama.
5: This he ain't lying.
1: I ain't gonna hold you. I love me some Candy, but this situation with her and Todd is crazy. Hey, man, is Todd being disrespectful or is it just part of the game?
2: It's part of the game, I feel like. But I really just called to tell Saudi that it's the First Amendment that protects our freedom of speech, and
5: Thank
2: not
5: you.
2: The Fourth Amendment. You're welcome.
5: I know it's one, though. Thank
4: All
5: you,
4: right.
5: baby.
6: Oh, don't worry. We got more. Plenty more.
7: Yes.
6: For Young Jock in the Streets Morning Takeover.
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16: 70 degrees under sunny skies. Authorities responding to an accident 75 southbound there at the 24 split. Plus, we got a lot of congestion out on the roadways. 24 westbound backed up all the way through the ridge cut. 75 northbound slowing to Cloud Springs Road. Southbound 75 busy between Bonnie Oaks and 153. Also, the usual congestion, Bonnie Oaks and East Brainerd Road approaching 75. Highway 58 at 153. Amnicola Highway at DuPont Parkway and 153. Southbound there alongside Northgate Mall. Also working a trio of accidents, Amnicola Highway at Creekside Road, West 6th Street at Gateway Avenue, and Riverside Drive at East Aquarium Way. In the Tennessee American Water Traffic Center, I'm Gary Poole.
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17: I'm News 12's Jeff Chaffin for Power 94 with the forecast from around our place here in the Tennessee Valley. Another sunny, hot, and humid day. We'll see highs into the upper 90s and the heat index level a little bit above 100. Clear and calm overnight tonight, lows in the lower 70s, and for tomorrow, mainly sunshine, highs remaining in the upper 90s. 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
3: What's your name?
4: Hey, I'm Jessica.
3: All right, so Jessica, here are the rules. You have 10 seconds to answer each question. The first person to get all three questions correctly will be the winner. You guys cannot answer each other's question. And you have to listen to the whole question and potential answers before you can answer the question. And lastly, I am not repeating any questions or potential answers, okay? So you have to listen very closely.
4: Okay.
3: All right, Jessica, you are first.
4: Ooh.
3: How many inches are in 1 foot? Is it A, 10, B, 12, C, 14, or D, 16?
4: 12 inches in a foot.
3: You are correct. Young Jack.
4: Let's go.
3: What year was Malcolm X assassinated? Was it A, 1962, B, 1963, C, 1964, or D, 1965?
5: Only because I like you this morning, young lady. 1964.
3: What?
5: Oh, I said what I said.
3: All right, that is incorrect. Jessica.
4: 1965.
3: You are correct. All right, and Jessica, if you get this right, you will be the winner. So, cross your fingers. All right.
4: Okay. You look to be on me, friend.
3: Which sneaker is famously associated with Michael Jordan? Is it A, Air Force One, B, Adidas Superstar, C, Air Jordan, or D, Reebok?
4: Air Jordan, let's go!
3: You are the winner.
4: Thank you. I'm so excited, y'all. I usually don't win stuff, but I am so excited. Like, thank you so much.
5: I heard it in your voice this morning. You were struggling with the phone. You couldn't hear us, man. So I said, you know what? We're going to make it good for you this morning. We'll get you over $50, man. And I just need you to tell the world who just hooked you up this morning, beautiful.
4: Okay. Young Jock in the street morning takeover. I love them. I love y'all.
0: 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Test your knowledge for cash and prizes.
1: Taking the game. The game's mine.
0: It's Are You Smarter Than Young Jock?
2: The king and his gang.
0: Only with Young Jock in the streets morning takeover. It's time for the throwback song of the day.
2: I'm talking throwback.
6: What were you doing when this song first came out?
0: Young Jock in the streets morning takeover.
7: Been a long time. We shouldn't have left you. Without a note.

0: What up, though? It's your boy, Ro Timmy, man. Good morning. Every day we listen to the best damn morning show. Gotta stay tapped in to the number one morning show in the city. It's my brother, Young Jock, in the streets morning takeover. Baby, baby, yeah.
1: That boy had to laugh at himself. All right, so we up this morning. As you can see, it is a beautiful day. It's Thursday. And it's something we got to point out to y'all, man. That was a viral video that's gone viral, man. And people are just doing their own research. And as they're doing their research, collecting this data, they are not afraid to share publicly on social media platforms. Now, people are driving around with milk jugs because this is how you can measure a proper gallon. Because we buy milk by the gallons, right? And quarts and whatnot. But they're taking a milk gallon, going to the gas station, and they're saying, hey, let's see if we really getting a gallon worth of gas.
2: People took empty 1 gallon milk jugs to gas stations and were furious to discover that the pumps appeared to steal half of their gas. Several videos showing the test have recently spread across social media. In one clip, a man places an empty milk jug beside a pump and begins filling it. The screen eventually shows that he bought exactly 1 gallon of gas for $3.55. However, the jug appears to be only about half full. The video immediately made people question whether gas stations have been charging customers for fuel they never received. Many viewers argued that a 1 gallon container should be nearly full after 1 gallon is pumped into it. However, the video alone does not prove that the gas station cheated anyone.
1: Well, here's the thing. It's probably not like that everywhere, but this is old news. This is not new. See, if you notice, there's really no real regulation on these prices for the gas. Because you could look across the street and the price of gas per gallon, it could be 33% higher than the other gas station that you could clearly see that sign. But it depends on the side of the streets is on, the street is on, how easy it is for you to access it, the egress and ingress, all that different stuff. So I'm going to just say it like this here. I'm going to do it today, Ms. Shanika.
3: Okay, go ahead.
1: I'm going to go get me a gallon of milk. Mm-hmm. I'm going to go fill it up and see if I get a gallon.
3: Yeah, well, they are saying that because of the density and whatnot of the milk jug in itself, of course, it's not going to be equivalent the amount of gas that you put in a gas can.
1: Not true, because if I go get a gas can
3: and a milk carton are not the same.
1: They are not, but the milk carton is a gallon. If I go get a gallon jug of water and pour it in that damn milk carton, it's gonna fill it up the same. So when I put that little nozzle in the tip of that milk carton, the tip of that tip better get wet when it's done. When it
3: but
1: gets
3: it's
1: to
3: not.
1: A gallon.
3: The tip of the tip is crazy.
1: the tip of the gas pump.
3: All right.
1: Well, here's something interesting. Trump actually has something to say to Americans, and he wants you to know it's only temporary.
4: And to be honest, it's going to end soon, but because they can't go on. The nation is destroyed. But I have to say, you have a little higher. You have a higher gas. It's

0: A very inexpensive price to pay for what we've done. Remember that. It's a little more. It's even if it was, frankly, even if it was a lot more.
1: Man, hell no. My boy tripping. Y'all gonna have to put some cut on whatever the president is taking. We gotta get some cut on it. Gotta put some cut on it.
2: Yes.
1: That man said that we have almost just neutralized Iran. No, them people getting rich every day. Richer and richer and richer every day. And yeah, so we're going to keep you in the know as our gas prices continue to inflate and our pockets begin to get smaller. Okay. Coming up, some sports. Y'all want to get into it? Let's go. Yeah. It's Young Jock in the Streets Morning Takeover. It's time to get into sports in the streets with DJ Swin.
3: It's Thursday, so Thursday Night Football is on tonight at 8:20 p.m. on Amazon Prime. The Detroit Lions are headed to Buffalo to face off against Josh Allen and the Bills. A big congratulations to Deion Sanders. He's 10 toes down again. Deion got some implant toes.
4: That's a nice toenail.
5: This is hilarious. Shiloh would be screaming right now.
6: Mm-hmm. That's crazy.
5: I'm 10 toes down again.
3: In the NBA, Kawhi Leonard has finally met his new Toronto Raptors jersey.
7: There it is. I like it. I like the new jerseys. It's fire.
3: In Major League Baseball, the Chicago Cubs knew they could not play around with the Atlanta Braves, so they beat them 8-4 in Chicago.
8: 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Right field. That's back. He's done it again. Two home runs. Have a night, PCA.
3: That's sports from the streets. Go Dogs.
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11: Sunny skies, 71 degrees. Taking our final check-in on traffic this morning. Authorities are dealing with an incident. 24 eastbound at the 75 split has the left lane and shoulder blocked there, plus congestion 24 westbound through the ridge cut. Slowing 75 southbound around Bonnie Oaks and the usual congestion 153 southbound alongside Northgate Mall. Amicola Highway at DuPont Parkway and both Bonnie Oaks and East Brainerd Road approaching 75. Also working a pair of other accidents, Brainerd at North Moore and West 6th Street at Gateway Avenue. In the Tennessee American Water Traffic Center, I'm Gary Poole.
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0: Shanika.
1: All right, let's get inside this Word on the Streets news and talk Diddy. His lawyers are seek to withdraw from his civil case and claim that they have not been paid. Diddy said that he was overcharged and won't let nobody take advantage of him. So, yeah, this is his federal case against Nexstar Media and claiming that the incarcerated mogul has failed to pay a substantial balance of attorney fees and other costs. They accused Diddy of being unreasonably difficult and saying communication with their client has been broken down. Their motion

claims that his last payment has been more than months ago. Now, he said he made his decision to switch lawyers because he ain't letting nobody run no scam on him and running up bills that were never meant has been more than months ago. Now, he said he made his decision to switch lawyers because he ain't letting nobody run no scam on him and running up bills that were never approved. This is strictly a business matter. And

0: I'm sure they kept on saying, now, you know, this is going to be more, Mr. Combs. And yep. during the time, he didn't care until he got that bill. Anywho, let's talk Candy Burris, as she has blasted her ex-husband, Todd Tucker, for airing out their threesomes in his new project.
1: Is it threesome for real, for real?
2: We did.
1: Oh, my God.
2: We did. I would say most of our marriage, we did.
0: All right. He is referring to threesomes and said that they slept with different people most of their marriage. Whoa. Now, Candy said in a full statement to People magazine, a man who has already hurt me to my core is furthering the damage by choosing to sensationalize our sex life to stretch out his 5 minutes of fame. Mm-hmm. What consensually happens between a husband and a wife in the privacy of their marriage is exactly that, private. His current behavior has not only confirmed that I did the right thing by getting divorced. I'm done. All right, moving right along. Jocelyn Hernandez says that Faith Evans saved her by taking Stevie J and claims that they were sleeping together behind her back.
3: Well, I remember one time we went to California. We went to her house. But honey, within the week, that lady was texting me. She f***ing him and everything. She shot out. They've been f***ing. They was making it seem like they were friends. They was f***ing. Let him have that cigarette. Thank
0: you. Okay. So, well, I mean, I know she's recanting, you know, what took place, but I mean, nobody feels sorry for Jocelyn and the whole Faith situation. He ultimately ended up marrying Faith and whatever happened with them. But it's interesting because most of the comments said that's how she ended up with Stevie J when Mimi was messing with him and she was the woman on the side and she was around. So here, that is the Word on the Streets news. I am Miss Shanika. You guys can follow me at Miss Shanika and follow us at Streets Morning Takeover. And it's all being brought to you by Amy Witherite at 1-800-TRUCK-RECK.
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5: Who do I think I am? Why I tell people that?
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6: Yes, Jock. So I have a friend that dated a man for 5 years. They broke up, painful but necessary. So a year and a half later, they got back together because he said he couldn't, you know, let the relationship go. So after seeing, you know, the growth and the work that she's done on herself, she wasn't hesitant, but she agreed to try it again. So now they're back together for like 2 years. So they go on vacation, good energy, good laughter, reconnecting. And one night his phone, you know, rings in the bed while they're together. And there's a message from another woman that pops up. And obviously the woman opens it up and she reads it. And obviously, you know, there was multiple messages, emotional, familiar. But the weird thing about it was there was no messages from his response. So she's trying to decide based off the evidence that she has, you know, if it's something that she should, you know, break up with him over, talk it through.
4: Listen. Let's be for real. At the end of the day, we understand how human engagement goes, right? If she could look down that timeline, if it goes months over time, if it goes weeks over time, if it goes days over time, and one-sided conversation is taking place, then the person who is initiating that one-sided conversation will be human and say, hey, why aren't you responding? Hey, no feedback. Cat got your tongue. Oh, you gonna leave me on red? If there's no interaction like that, then it makes you think that he possibly erased all the messages on his side.
6: Right.
4: And at the same time, it could be she texts him, he called back. He could be, you know, two steps ahead in regards to that. And I'm going to keep it 100. Maybe she shouldn't have went through his phone.
7: Yep.
4: She wouldn't have had to question that, because now she's questioning even more. She got what she wanted. Oh, it's an interaction between you and somebody. But now that you see their interaction, you don't see him interacting. So now what do? Now you expose your hand. Now you done went through his phone. Now you accused him. Now you don't got him on the hook. And you don't know what to do. Now you sitting there like, baby, you just came and tore up this whole house for nothing. You know what I'm saying? It's like a bad police bust. You're like, oh, damn, we got the wrong person, y'all. Oh, ain't no drugs here. You see what I'm saying?
6: I see what you're saying. But while on vacation.
4: They were on vacation. I don't care where they were. I don't care if they was in church. At the end of the day, people are going to go after what they want. Her man didn't necessarily, don't seem like he bit. She didn't catch him unless she don't see where he actually got with the woman. You don't see, you know what I'm saying? Because you would have stated that. Oh, it was pictures. He said it was good. She said it was great. They said they can't wait to do it raw again. You know what I'm saying? And you don't got none of that evidence. It's just a one-sided text. So I think you should tell your friend that dated this man for 5 years. Pull back a little bit. Think about it. Give herself some time to heal from whatever she created for going through the phone. And if she thinks that it's, and she deems that it's safe to move forward, then proceed.
6: Okay.
4: Okay?
6: I appreciate that. No problem, man.
4: Thank you. I appreciate you for listening and calling us up.

0: What's happening? It's the biggest boss in the game, Ricky Rose. And every day we listen to the best damn morning show. You got to stay tapped into the number one morning show in the city, you heard? It's Young Jock in the Streets Morning Takeover. Huh?
1: Oh, excuse me. I had to clear my voice, my throat. Good morning. It is Young Jock in the Streets Morning Takeover. Hey, man, we got to talk about Nia Long. Shouts out to you, Big Dog. She has received her long-awaited star on the Hollywood Walk of Fame.
2: Everything I have accomplished has been done inside of that promise. And at the top right is my mommy, Tilita Long, an artist, a singer, and the best Tati my children could ever ask for. Mommy, can you please stand? This is such an incredible day. Thank you all so much for being here. I'm just really touched and I'm emotional and I'm happy and I'm just very grateful and thankful.
1: Man, it was a very, very dope situation. Star-studded, to say the least. Snoop Dogg presented her with this custom award jacket with her face on it and patches of all the different movies she's done. Now, let it be known, you're talking 36 years of movies, starting in 1990 to 2026, most recently, Michael Jackson, where she played Katherine Jackson. Now, also Lorenz Tate, Terrence Howard, Estelle, Morris Chestnut, and her ex-fiance attended the show to support, man. That was really dope right there, man. Wish we could have been there, man. Why we wasn't there, Shawty?
3: I know that's right, man. I would love to have been in the building.
1: We missed our flight.
3: Yeah.
1: For sure, for sure.

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1: Young Jock and the Streets Morning Takeover. If you got a dilemma, they got a dilemma, which means we got a dilemma. It's The Date Dilemma. Who's on the line this morning?
2: Well, this is Demetrius, man. What's up?
1: What's up, Demetrius? How can we help you?
2: Hey, man, I got a dilemma, man. So, you know, I'm at the crib, and I see one of my classmates come out the back room, and, man, apparently, man, him and my mama got something going on, and I don't really like this.
3: Whoa.
2: I don't like that, man.
3: Hold on.
1: Wait, you said one of your classmates?
2: Yeah, bro. We went to school together.
3: Coming out your mama room.
2: Yeah, man.
3: How old are you, Demetrius?
2: 23.
3: How your mama?
2: 41.
3: Ooh.
1: Okay, so...
3: How you
1: this was some, wait, this somebody you knew, you like you he was in your class, or he was like...
3: He used to come over your house?
2: Nah, we wasn't in the same class, but we was at the same school. He probably came out like 2 years ahead of me.
1: Okay, so he about, what, 26, 25, 26?
2: Yeah, somewhere up in there. But that's still too young for my mama, man. I don't like that, man. That ain't what we doing.
1: Whose house is it?
2: I mean, it's her house, but hey, I grew up there too, though.
3: So what you want us to do?
2: Man, y'all need to call my mama, and I need to tell her, not him. You got to get you an older, mature man or something.
1: Whoa, this is kind of interesting this morning. Hold on, man.
3: Wow.
1: You want us to call your mama and tell her that you want her to get another man? Because he's too young.
2: Yes.
3: So did you hear anything going on in your mama's room?
1: Man, come on, man. What's your mama's name?
2: Cassandra.
1: All right, let's get Cassandra on the phone. What's your name again?
2: Demetrius.
1: All right. So let's get Miss Cassandra on the phone and see if we could hook that up for you, my boy. All right?
2: All right.
1: Put your phone on me. We're going to call you in when it's time.
2: All right.
3: Wait a minute, y'all. Man, I'm surprised he ain't throw it when he seen dude come out of the room.
1: Nah, that's a little psychological trauma for you.
3: Yeah,
1: right now.
3: It is.
1: Oh, you just see one of your home. Oh.
4: Hi, this is Cassandra.
1: Hey, Cassandra, good morning. How are you?
4: I'm doing fine. Who am I speaking with?
1: Okay, Miss Cassandra, let me say that. My apologies, Miss Cassandra. You're on the phone with Young Jock, Miss Shanika, and Shada with Young Jock in the Streets Morning Takeover.
4: Oh my goodness! Hey y'all.
1: Hey.
4: What's going on?
1: You got it. So we got a segment on our show. It's called The Date Dilemma, Miss Cassandra.
4: Okay.
1: And yep. And a gentleman called us up. He says that he's your son, Demetrius.
4: Oh my goodness! I already know what this is about. Go ahead.
1: You do?
4: I have a feeling. Go ahead, Jock.
1: Okay, Miss Cassandra. The young man said that you are now dating, or you've been seeing a younger man who's close to your son's age.
4: That's my man.
1: I'm sorry. Say that again.
4: I said that's my man. And
3: so you dating your son's classmate?
4: Yes, he's very good to me. Okay, he pays my bills. I don't want for nothing. I mean, I've dated young man, older man. I mean, he's the best man I've had, actually.
1: Really?
3: So he paying the bills?
4: Absolutely.
3: He remember your son from school and everything?
4: I mean, I did my job. I raised my children. You know what I mean? I mean, he's respectful to me. He brings me flowers to work. I mean, he's everything that I've been wanting. You know, and you know the, what you call it, good.
3: Huh? I don't know.
1: We don't really.
3: We know.
4: I mean, the sex is bomb.
3: Wow.
4: So.
3: What are you telling your son?
4: That I'm sorry. I love my son, but he's not going anywhere.
1: And your son lives with you, correct?
4: Yes.
1: Mm.
4: It's
1: not
4: time for the. It's time for him to get his own spot anyway.
1: This gonna definitely push him on out.
3: Wow.
4: I mean, it's not like that, but it's time for him to go ahead and live his life just like I'm trying to live mine.
3: You ain't told him that.
4: Not exactly, but. I mean, we've been having some run-ins lately, so I'm not surprised that he feels the type of way.
1: Okay, well, Miss Cassandra, I'm here to tell you that Demetrius is actually on the phone.
4: Oh, my goodness.
2: Yeah. Yeah, I'm here.
4: What's the problem?
2: Come on, Mom. I want you to be happy and everything, but you know, that just hit me wrong, man. I seen this man come out the room with a wife beater boxers, you know what I'm saying? I'm like, I seen this man at my school. I should not be seeing you at the house. Come on now, Mom.
4: But son, don't you think it's time for you to get your own place and let me live my life?
3: Wow.
4: I'm just saying, I love you.
2: I love you.
4: You know I love you.
2: I love you too, but come on now. We had a lot going on last year, and, you know, I thought we was on a better page this year, but this right here, this sending me back a few pages.
4: I mean, y'all get along great. I see y'all playing PlayStation together, hooping and all that stuff. I mean, what's the problem?
2: I didn't know you was checking him out the whole time.
4: Well, baby, I love him.
3: Wow.
2: What?
4: I do.
1: That was it. Wow.
4: He treats me good. You know he treats me good. Haven't I been much happier?
2: And I've been wondering, I thought you met somebody at church or something.
4: baby. Wow. I'm sorry, but he's here to stay. He treats me very good.
3: Son, sound like you need to get your own crib.
4: No, he's fine. As long as he can deal with what mama got going on, then he's fine. He can stay. I don't feel like I got an answer to nobody.
3: You sound unbothered, mama.
1: If unbothered was a person,
4: because I'm so happy, y'all. You just don't understand.
3: I'm happy for you.
4: So happy. I want my son to be happy for me. Can you just be happy for me? Please.
2: Not like this. Now we got to find another solution.
1: Not like this. All right. So, is it any way that we can make this less visible, Miss Cassandra, where your son don't have to see it? Because it's kind of like he live with you.
4: I mean, his room is in the basement, y'all. He don't even have to come upstairs. For real, he got his own entrance to the house.
3: Wow. You know the next step after the basement is out the door. She trying to get you out of there, young man. You better find you a girlfriend. You need to go find your old girlfriend and get back at your mama.
1: Go find, go get it. One of your mama friends.
3: Yeah, go get it.
4: I just want to be a happy family, one big happy family. Can we just please do that?
3: Hook him up with one of your single friends that missed that mark, mama.
4: I mean, my son is grown, so I mean, that's his choice. I would.
2: They be looking. I ain't never really bit down on it. They gonna be checking me out, man.
4: Oh my God.
2: This is the first I
3: done
2: heard about this, y'all.
3: Well, at least y'all in a better space now. Y'all have ever see, y'all just had a quick conversation, didn't even know it.
4: I mean, we're going to talk about it after this because he set me up for this call.
1: He definitely set you up. He definitely set you up.
4: He might have to be on his way out just because of this.
3: Man. That whole city going to be on your young meat.
4: Oh my God. No, baby, I'm just playing, but for real. Like, I'm really happy, y'all, and I've never had a man treat me like this before.
1: Damn. Well, Demetrius, your mama said that young boy 100 with her.
4: Mm-hmm. Do you feel me?
3: Ooh.
4: Hey.
3: Ooh.
1: She said they locked in, my boy. Tyler, listen, man. Huh?
2: I go throw up now.
1: I'll be sick on the stomach,
3: oh
1: too,
3: my
1: bro.
3: God.
1: 1-844-YUNG-JOC. Y'all call us up right now. Let's talk about this date dilemma. Again, the number's 1-844-986-4562. Can't wait to hear from y'all. Keep it right here where you got a Young Jock in the Streets Morning Takeover.
0: That was the date dilemma with Young Jock in the Streets Morning Takeover.
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8: I'm News 12's Chef Chaffin for Power 94 with the forecast from around our place here in the Tennessee Valley. Another sunny, hot, and humid day. We'll see highs into the upper 90s and the heat index level a little bit above 100.

0: Clear and calm overnight tonight, lows in the lower 70s, and for tomorrow, mainly sunshine, highs remaining in the upper 90s. News 12 and Power 94. This is the place for local weather.
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0: what's good? It's your boy, Eric Bellinger. Day Dilemma was very interesting today. Did you tap in? You gotta tune in every morning, Monday through Friday, to hear it on the best damn morning show. It's Young Jock and the Streets Morning Takeover. Just keep it locked.
1: You heard what that man said, and you heard what he said, dude. Keep it right here. Now, listen, we're going to get into this date dilemma. Miss Shanika now.
2: Yes.
1: Demetrius, who happens to be 23, said he was home, and he found out one of his classmates, get this, is messing with his mama, Miss Cassandra, who happens to be 41. Cassandra got on the phone and said the classmate happens to be really good to her, and he is the best man she's ever had.
2: Okay.
1: Now, she said Demetrius doesn't have to move out, but he has to support her in her wishes to be happy. So, I just don't know how, your classmate, somebody you go to school with, you're going to have a real sit down, bro. If anybody know you touching my mama, bro, it's a wrap.
3: What?
1: I'm saying, because you can't stop it. That's your mama. You going to take her happy from her?
3: Yeah.
1: Yeah, you ain't going to be around long.
3: I don't know. Wow, man, it's crazy.
1: I'm just saying, that's your mama. She calling her shots. This her house. You living in her house. You don't want to see it? Move out. I mean, I hate the concept of thinking somebody going to touch on my mama.
3: Good thing I know my mama wouldn't do nothing like that, though.
1: And your mama still, man, okay.
2: Boy, you don't know what
1: your mama still, like, that man, mama, all your mama's older.
3: But my mama, 60, my mother,
2: your mama still
3: mama,
2: got
1: 73. 73? Yeah. Your mama still right.
2: Bow-legged. Yeah.
3: I love my mama.
1: She's bow-legged. I didn't say she, it ain't like I
2: real
1: said she's
2: real bow-legged.
3: I've been getting bad,
2: you got a soft butt.
3: Every time my mama walk in.
1: Young Jack in the street. I can't.
2: Ask Kendra.
4: Young Jack in the
2: street's
4: more than take over. What's your thoughts?
1: He delivered
5: one. Jody, little Jody. See, the problem is, baby boy, you got it all twisted. You want your mama to be your woman. But this is my woman. Hey, John, man, that man wants his mama to be his woman.
1: Hey, man, that's hard, though. That's
5: yeah,
1: no bueno. You can't mess with my mama, dog.
5: Nah, that's my dudes. You can't mess with them.
1: Young Jack in the streets morning takeover. Talk about this date dilemma.
6: Man, what, man? That job, it was crazy, but I'm with mom dudes, man. How you going to tell her, man, the man got to leave out of her house? I understand you feel some type of way, and it could feel a little weird, but, man, that should motivate you to, yeah, it's time for me to go ahead and step out and get my own spot, man.
1: Hell no. Nah, man, pop playing with mom, boy, man. Go ahead on, man.
3: Man, please. Why you don't get out of here?
6: Man,
1: like, where you call?
6: Man, mama, that shit. Yeah, for sure.
1: 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Y'all track in the streets more than take over.
7: Hey, man, I love it. 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Like, you got to sit that one back, man. 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
8: Oh, don't worry. 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
0: 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I ain't going to even do it. I'll tell y'all tomorrow. Don't. Keep it locked. Young Jock in the Streets Morning Takeover. 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
1: Yeah. What's up, Tula? Got a bad boy on the mix.

JTT. Yes, it's your girl, Meek and your speaker. And we about to get right into middays with the hottest in hip-hop and R&B. 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

diced pineapple. Tonight you shall reach a height that the sky won't catch you. The highest form of my admiration. 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

messing up everybody. 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
15: I'm News 12's Jeff Chapin for Power 94 with the forecast from around our place here in the Tennessee Valley. Another sunny, hot, and humid day. We'll see highs into the upper 90s and the heat index level a little bit above 100. Clear and calm overnight tonight, lows in the lower 70s, and for tomorrow, mainly sunshine, highs remaining in the upper 90s.

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0: 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Make sure you're hanging out with your girl, Meek, and your speaker. Yes, it's going to be going down every Monday through Friday from 10 a.m. until 3 p.m. with middays. You don't want to miss it. 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I got the hottest in hip-hop and R&B. 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
2: Hold your crown, don't let it slip today. 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

0: 94 WJTT, minutes away from 11 o'clock. And look, you already know it's nothing but hot hip hop and R&B on the way. 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
1: How long does it take you to unpack your luggage after a trip? 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

94WJTT. 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
8: I'm News 12's Jeff Chapin for Power 94 with the forecast from around our place here in the Tennessee Valley. Another sunny, hot, and humid day. We'll see highs into the upper 90s and the heat index level a little bit above 100. Clear and calm overnight tonight, lows in the lower 70s, and for tomorrow, mainly sunshine, highs remaining in the upper 90s. 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This is the place for local weather.
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1: 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Somebody tell them people Mr. Hem is here.
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0: 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Big Master P vibe, no limit. Ballin' hard on another hemisphere. Somebody tell them people Mr. Hem is here.
1: Whoa, whoa, whoa, whoa, whoa.
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0: 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Never chase bread, chase the vision. 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Ballin' hard on another hemisphere. Somebody tell them people Mr. Hem is here.
1: Whoa, whoa, whoa, whoa, whoa, whoa.
0: Mr. Hem is here.
1: Whoa, whoa, whoa, whoa, whoa, whoa.
0: Mr.
2: What's
0: Hem.
2: What's up, what's up? It's your girl Jatar when I'm in Chattanooga. 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
1: 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Then, at 5 o'clock, the Traffic Jam mixed down with DJ Shy. That's right, we on the Shyway. This is a ride you can't afford to miss. 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

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We in the city. 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

0: 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Look, we are just a few minutes away from 12, and then up next is gonna be a whole lot more hip hop and R&B. You already know how we coming, y'all. 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
1: 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Ladies, you must be 25 and up. 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It's the biggest denim and white party ever. The Virgos are stepping up and showing out. Sundays, it's karaoke. Everybody free before 9 p.m.

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6: I'm News 12's Jeff Chaffin for Power 94 with the forecast from around our place here in the Tennessee Valley. Another sunny, hot, and humid day. We'll see highs into the upper 90s and the heat index level a little bit above 100. Clear and calm overnight tonight, lows in the lower 70s, and for tomorrow, mainly sunshine, highs remaining in the upper 90s. 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This is the place for local weather.
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9: Sex game had a blowing me up. 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
2: 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I'm Local 3 Storm Alert Chief Meteorologist David Carnes. 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

BET, you're hanging out with your girl, it's Meekin, you're speaking with Middays, and I'm coming in hot with the hottest in hip-hop and R&B. 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

10, girl, you a 10, girl, you a 10, girl, you a 10, girl, you a 10, girl, you a 10, girl, you a 10, girl, you a 10, girl, you a 10, girl, you a 10, girl, you a 10, girl, you a 10, girl, you a 10, girl, you a 10, girl, you a 10, girl, you a 10, girl, you a 10, girl, you a 10, girl, you a 10, girl, you a 10, girl, you a 10, girl, you a 10, girl, you a 10, girl, you a 10, girl, you a 10, girl, you a 10, girl, you a 10, girl, you a 10, girl, you a 10, girl, you a 10, girl, you a 10, girl, you a 10, girl, you a 10, girl, you a 10, girl, you a 10, girl, you a 10, girl, you a 10, girl, you a 10, girl, you a 10, girl, you a 10, girl, you a 10, girl, you a 10, girl, you a 10, girl, you a 10, girl, you a 10, girl, you a 10, girl, you a 10, girl, you a 10,

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10: I'm News 12's Jeff Chapin for Power 94 with the forecast from around our place here in the Tennessee Valley. Another sunny, hot, and humid day. We'll see highs into the upper 90s and the heat index level a little bit above 100. Clear and calm overnight tonight, lows in the lower 70s, and for tomorrow, mainly sunshine, highs remaining in the upper 90s. News 12 and Power 94, this is the place for local weather.
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I could've

0: WJTT. Make sure when that sun go down, y'all go catch up with my boy DJ Shy. 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
1: Coming up tomorrow, we got stuff to talk about. Man, we just found out that President Trump is actually about to...
2: Yo, I need to come in, man. I got some stuff to talk about, man. Yo, things just ain't right, man. I got to fix this.
1: Hold on, Todd. Listen, man. For y'all that don't know, this is Todd Tucker, man. My brother, he got something he wants to say.
2: Hey, bro, you know we family, man. You told me I'd come up here anytime I want, man. Yo, I got things to talk about. I got to get this off my chest, man. Yo, I got to talk to the people. Yo, Jock, I appreciate you, bro.
1: Todd, you going to get me fired, man. Hey, man, Todd done came up in here. He going to be on the morning show tomorrow with Young Jock and the Streets Morning Takeover. Him and Miss Shanika probably going to get into it, so y'all prepare yourselves, all right?
3: Wake up. Good morning, good people.
1: What we going to do?
3: I tell y'all, man, y'all keep it locked. We're going to have a good morning. Keep it locked right here.
1: Please. Chattanooga, what it do, baby? It's your boy, Young Jock, man. Power 94.
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16: I'm News 12's Chef Chaffin for Power 94 with the forecast from around our place here in the Tennessee Valley. Another sunny, hot, and humid day. We'll see highs into the upper 90s and the heat index level a little bit above 100. Clear and calm overnight tonight, lows in the lower 70s, and for tomorrow, mainly sunshine, highs remaining in the upper 90s. 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This is the place for local weather.
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0: 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We about to wrap this on up. 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
0: All right, you guys, it's Thursday.
1: Is it?
0: It is.
1: You sure?
0: It is.
1: Did you check the calendar?
0: Mm-hmm.
1: Okay, great.
0: And I checked my phone.
1: Oh, okay. That's good. We love hearing that.
0: Okay.
1: Yep. So we're here inside this Thursday. It is Friday Eve. It's Friday Junior. It's whatever you want to call it.
0: Mm-hmm. And definitely one more day before
1: the big day, Friday.
0: Okay. Well, how you feeling today?
1: I feel fantabulous. I feel terrifically, totally tubular.
0: Okay.
1: You like all those T's, didn't you?
0: Hopefully you guys feel the same way, because we making somebody a winner
1: every hour. Okay.
0: Every hour.
1: Making somebody a hot dog.
0: Yep. So you guys make sure you stick with us. We're going to jump back into the music because you already know we got the hot hits one day.
1: Yes, it is. So keep it locked in here. Power 94.

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Back it up, but when you're working, back it, back it, back it, back it, back it up.

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0: It's Thursday, September 17th.
1: Yes, it is. On this beautiful Thursday, we got Patrick Mahomes' birthday, the Mahomey. And then we also got Malik Yobo. And then we got Kyler Chandler. Okay. Mm-hmm, Kyle Chandler, sorry. And then we got Malachi Tony. You know, all those are athletes, pretty much. And then, as far as your national days, it is National Constitution and Citizenship Day. It is also National Professional House Cleaner Day. So, shout out to all the maids and really all the just the people that do all the cleaning.
0: Because, boy, oh boy, I need one of them.
1: Oh, I know. Just kidding.
0: Just need the assistance. But look, though, coming up, we're going to make somebody a winner. So, you stick around.
1: All right. I will. I'll stay right here. Here inside your number one people station, Power 94.
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9: I'm News 12's Jeff Chaffin for Power 94 with the forecast from around our place here in the Tennessee Valley. Another sunny, hot, and humid day. We'll see highs into the upper 90s and the heat index level a little bit above 100. Clear and calm overnight tonight, lows in the lower 70s, and for tomorrow, mainly sunshine, highs remaining in the upper 90s. 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

594 WJTT, it's your girl, Son of Kate here on this Throwback Thursday, y'all. Cardi B right there with Enough. And you know what? We ain't got enough giveaways, but we gonna keep them at the four that we have right now, y'all. But guess what? We gonna make somebody a winner in the midst of all the fun we got for Desi Banks. Yeah, I got a pair of tickets to go see Desi Banks with your name on it. So go ahead and hit my line right now. Go ahead and hit the line because we're trying to get you in the room when he comes to the Walker Theater October 2nd. So go ahead and hit my line for you. Okay, we're going to continue the throwback hits in just a few. I'll be back, okay? But of course, keep yourself tuned in always on your number one people station. It's Power 94 WJZTT.

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1: 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It's your girl, Zonab K here. Y'all, we've got a winner for those Desi Bank tickets. But don't be sad. We'll be doing this again. We still got more to give away. And we got more giveaways. We got Food City. We got Lake Winnie Paspuka when that comes up. We got Gary Owen still. And we got Isaiah Rashad. So you guys stick with us, all right? It's your girl, Zonab K on Power 94 WJTT.

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0: Okay, and coming up, we got
1: Zynubs is entertaining us, and then we're also going to check in with Nicholas and get those stats with Nick with the stats, and then we're also going to do our Chattanooga Traffic Network as well. And then you're also going to get you a little taste of what that weather been, because it's been hot.
0: And you like it that way.
1: Hot and...
0: And of course, we always keep it at 94 degrees right
1: so
0: here.
1: So hot in here.
0: So you, ooh, definitely. So you guys stick with us.
1: Oh.
0: It's your girl, Zana K.
1: It's your boy, Beezy.
0: I'm 594.
1: WJTT.
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0: Power 94 WJCC. It's your girl, Zainab K, here in that 4 o'clock hour. Coming up, we've got entertainment news. We've got sports with Nick with the Stats. And we're also going to be checking in with the Chattanooga Network, Traffic Network, my bad, that is, on your commute home and seeing what these roads look like. Okay, let's continue to vibe out. We got Beyonce up next. It's your girl, Zainab K, on Power 94 WJTT.
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1: 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I'm up the street pickable. Yes, AZ, I'm putting some to sleep pickable. 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
1: 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Petty option.

Power 94 WJTT, it's your girl, Sign Up Kate here. Now it's time for us to get into some entertainment news. We begin with Chris Brown and the honor drama, okay? I don't know if you've seen, but he had received the congressional recognition in the state of Texas for his contribution and other extraordinary compliments to music, presented by U.S. Rep. Jasmine Crockett, we love her, and Texas State Rep. Benton Jones. This also coming after the two sold-out shows in Texas for the R&B tour, right? But after receiving concerns and criticism for Chris Brown receiving this award, you know, this stemming from the incident with Rihanna, the state rep kind of downplayed giving the award to Chris Brown, even apologized for giving that award, as well as apologizing to abuse victims. And in that sense, now Chris Brown is like, I don't want the award anymore. Making a post, revealing it, like getting things off his chest, because I can get that. It's very heartbreaking to get something and then get it, have it taken aback. It's like it wasn't genuine. And what I also found interesting is that in a post that state

0: Rapt wrote in regards to him apologizing to those victims, he also mentioned the upcoming elections. So we clearly see that he's trying to protect his own interests, but at the same time, this is not the way you do it. If it was such a problem, then I prefer them to do it behind closed doors. This also brings up the question again, when and how are we to also, not we, but the people who are holding this against Chris Brown to forgive Chris Brown? How does that happen? Because people are still holding on to that, and you have a right to. It was a very sensitive situation. It's a very serious situation, but we have to stop this thing where we're giving, we're taking away, or we're downplaying, because he's still doing great things. There's a way to go about things, and I just want to know how we're going to do it moving forward. But hey, the R&B tour is still going on. They're killing it along with Usher. So you guys, that's what's happening. Next up, onto some lighter news. Nia Long, she gets a star on the Hollywood Walk of Fame. In attendance to support her, though, was Snoop Dogg. And interesting enough, he wore a suit with the design of her face on the jacket, which I think is so cute. She's also set to play his mom in the upcoming biopic about his life. So that is set to come out next August. And we're definitely going to be on the lookout for a trailer sometime soon. Last but not least, since it's also Throwback Thursday, some throwback news. Tyler Perry's House of Pain is now the longest running Black-led television comedy series in the history, with 400 episodes spanning more than 20 years. I didn't know it's been that long, but shout out to them. I love the show. It's still going on. And if you haven't watched it, go ahead and check it out. Right now, that wraps up our entertainment news. We're going to get our first look at traffic, helping you on your commute home with the Chattanooga Traffic Network. Of course, keep yourself tuned in to the afternoon traffic jam. It's your girl, Zainab K, with BZ and DJ Shy on your number one people station. 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
2: Our latest look outside shows congestion 24 eastbound West Side Drive back to Moxon Bend, and 24 westbound from Moxon Bend to Rosso Boulevard, and Highway 153 southbound, the 75 northbound junction. Otherwise, I-59 looks good. So does 75 north and southbound at the moment. In the Chattanooga Traffic Center, I'm Nick Hughes.
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3: I'm News 12's Jeff Chapin for Power 94 with the forecast from around our place here in the Tennessee Valley. Another sunny, hot, and humid day. We'll see highs into the upper 90s and the heat index level a little bit above 100. Clear and calm overnight tonight, lows in the lower 70s, and for tomorrow, mainly sunshine, highs remaining in the upper 90s. 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This is the place for local weather.
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1: Probably just look outside, shows congestion, 24 eastbound West Side Drive back to Cummings Highway and 24 westbound Mox and Bend to West Side Drive. Keeping up for delays in both those directions through the downtown area. There's also backup Highway 153 southbound and 75 northbound junction. Factor in delay there too. Otherwise, I-49 looks good right now, as does 75 north and southbound. In the Chattanooga Traffic Center, I'm Nick Hughes.
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1: Well, thanks for the heads up.
0: I'm sorry, I pressed it.
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1: There you go, see?
0: You're making my brain work too much.
1: No, I'm not.
0: Okay, well, you guys, right now we're going to get an update on these roads with the Chattanooga Traffic Network and then get ready for that mixed afternoon traffic jam mixdown with
1: DJ Shy.
0: Yep. Who's also in the studio, y'all. So we going
1: 2 days in a row.
0: Okay. See, showing up.
1: Treat.
0: You rubbing off on him, finally.
1: What you trying to say?
0: Because you never used to come in here. He never used to be at work, y'all. Right. So now
1: you're lucky
0: here.
1: It's almost Friday.
0: You gonna disappear again?
1: Nope.
0: Disappear again?
1: No, I don't disappear.
0: Well, you guys stick with us. It's your girl, Zion of K.
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1: Probably this look outside shows congestion. 24 eastbound West Side Drive back to Cummings Highway and 24 westbound Moxon Bend to West Side Drive. Keeping up for delays in both those directions through the downtown area. There's also backup highway.
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5: Whatever you've got planned this week, cancel it. This is John Davis at Kia Cleveland on South Lee Highway announcing our model year blowout. The 27s are arriving earlier than expected, and we can't send them back. 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

0: 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It's your girl, Sound of K.
1: It's your boy, CBZ. Look, you like that dramatic pause now, don't you?
0: Mm-mm.
1: Yeah, you do.
0: I made a mistake. I made a mistake. That's what happened.
1: What'd you do?
0: I can't say it.
1: No, well.
0: I can't say it, but. Well. Who did not make a mistake was DJ Shy with that mix.
1: No, he never does.
0: Okay.
1: Can't do no wrong. And big shout out to Angela. Shout out to Angela.
0: She called, and you guys, y'all hear DJ Shy tell y'all to call. Go ahead and call. We right here.
1: Yeah, we be right here. We be watching the phone lines. I be staring at them.
0: So you watch while they call?
1: No. That's no, rude. Not like that.
0: And you know what? Maybe one day DJ Shy might pick up the phone for y'all.
1: Pick up the phone, baby.
0: But you guys, we are about to make somebody a winner because we got giveaway on top of giveaway on top of giveaway. So you guys go ahead and hit our line.
1: You finna make them a hot dog?
0: Not just a hot dog. A pair of hot dogs.
1: Oh, a pair of hot dogs. Mm-hmm. You gonna put any condiments on them hot dogs? Or?
0: Mm-mm, not too much.
1: You don't know what everybody likes.
0: Yeah, you know, people got allergies and stuff like that. So
1: a little relish, you know.
0: Mm-mm.
1: I don't even put relish on my hot dogs. So I don't even know why I said that.
0: You're a cheesecake. But you guys go ahead and hit our lines. We are going to do, what are we going to do, BZ?
1: We ain't going to tell them what we going to do. They just go out to find out when they become caller number 9.
0: All right, so go ahead and hit our lines. BZ's going to get on that. But right now, let's get into traffic with the Chattanooga Traffic Network. It's your girl, Sign Up K.
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3: Probably let's look outside. Shows congestion 24 eastbound West Side Drive back to Cummings Highway and 24 westbound Moxon Bend to West Side Drive. Keeping up for delays in both those directions through the downtown area. There's also backup Highway 153 southbound and 75 northbound junction. Factor in delay there too. Otherwise, I-49 looks good right now, as does 75 north and southbound. In the Chattanooga Traffic Center, I'm Nick Hughes.
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6: I'm News 12's Jeff Chaffin for Power 94 with the forecast from around our place here in the Tennessee Valley. Another sunny, hot, and humid day. We'll see highs into the upper 90s and the heat index level a little bit above 100. Clear and calm overnight tonight, lows in the lower 70s, and for tomorrow, mainly sunshine, highs remaining in the upper 90s. 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

0: 94. Who's this?
1: This Sean.
0: Hey, Sean.
1: Hey, baby.
0: How you doing?
1: I'm doing all right. How are you?
0: Oh, you just doing all right. I'm doing great, but you're just doing all right. Let me make that better. Let's make that better because you're caller number 9.
1: And is hello.
0: And is hello. Talk to him, period, poo. Let them know. So look, you just won yourself some tickets to go check out Gary Owens. How's that sound?
1: Okay, that sounds good. Thank you.
0: Absolutely, absolutely. But look, you know I need you to stay on the line so I can get some more information, but I need you to let the people know loud and proud. And when I mean proud, I mean proud. Who's your number one people station?
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5: Early this look outside shows congestion 24 eastbound West Side Drive back to Cummings Highway and 24 westbound Moxon Bend to West Side Drive. Keeping up for delays in both those directions through the downtown area. There's also backup Highway 153 southbound and 75 northbound junction. Factor in delay there too. Otherwise, I-49 looks good right now, as does 75 north and southbound. In the Chattanooga Traffic Center, I'm Nick Hughes.
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0: This ain't what you want. 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

0: It's your girl, Son of K.
1: It's your boy, BZ.
0: All right. We love to give a shout out to a wonderful organization, a big staple in the community, the Chattanooga News Chronicle.
1: Yes, the Chattanooga News Chronicle. For those that don't know, they are celebrating 37 years of powerful storytelling and advocacy.
0: That is a long time. A lot of people don't even stay in business for that long.
1: Yeah, no, they older than me. So I know they're doing a good thing.
0: Okay.
1: And yeah, so they'll be having their 37th milestone dinner going down September 18th. So you want to make sure that you are showing up and showing out for them, because they are the longest operating black newspaper, which I had no clue.
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3: Early as look outside shows congestion, 24 eastbound West Side Drive back to Cummings Highway, and 24 westbound Moxon Bend to West Side Drive. Keeping up for delays in both those directions through the downtown area. There's also backup Highway 153 southbound and 75 northbound junction, factoring delay there too. Otherwise, I-49 looks good right now, as does 75 north and southbound. In the Chattanooga Traffic Center, I'm Nick Hughes.
2: This has been your Power 94 traffic update from the Tennessee American Water Traffic Center.
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0: 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I like boarding jets, I like money, but nothing in this world that I like more than culture. All I really wanna see is the
1: money.
0: I don't really need a D, I need the
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0: Okay, you guys, we've got a whole bunch of giveaways, more than several right now, that you can participate in.
1: Oh, for real? Like the ones where we're doing the Gary Owens giveaway?
0: Yeah.
1: Or the one where we are doing the Isaiah Rashad giveaway, the hometown kid?
0: Oh, maybe the next one.
1: Oh, you mean the Desi Banks one?
0: Mm-hmm.
1: Oh, okay.
0: We got all that in addition to Food City, $500 okay. gift card, and
1: 500 buckaroos.
0: $250 Allegiance voucher for your
1: and
0: next
1: then
0: flight.
1: 250 more buckaroos.
0: Look at that. That's a whole bunch that we could save you, okay, just to have you some fun. So make sure that you are listening in right here on air.
1: Okay.
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0: And register right there. Either right. way, you're going to be a winner.
1: Hey, either way. So you heard the woman, you heard the man. Make sure that you're doing your plan, do your due diligence, and get yourself in here. 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

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I probably should pick that cup.

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0: Okay, you guys, we've got a whole bunch of giveaways, more than several right now, that you can participate in.
1: Oh, for real? Like the ones where we're doing the Gary Owens giveaway?
0: Yeah.
1: Or the one where we are doing the Isaiah Rashad giveaway, the hometown kid?
0: Oh, maybe the next one.
1: Oh, you mean the Desi Banks one?
0: Mm-hmm.
1: Oh, okay.
0: We got all that in addition to Food City, $500 okay. gift card, and
1: 500 buckaroos.
0: $250 Allegiance voucher for your
1: and
0: next
1: then
0: flight.
1: 250 more buckaroos.
0: Look at that. That's a whole bunch that we could save you, okay, just to have you some fun. So make sure that you are listening in right here on air.
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3: Our latest look outside shows congestion 24 eastbound West Side Drive back to Cummings Highway and 24 westbound Moxon Bend to West Side Drive. Keeping up for delays in both those directions through the downtown area. There's also backup Highway 153 southbound and 75 northbound junction. Factor in delay there too. Otherwise, I-49 looks good right now, as does 75 north and southbound. In the Chattanooga Traffic Center, I'm Nick Hughes.
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17: I'm News 12's Jeff Chaffin for Power 94 with the forecast from around our place here in the Tennessee Valley. Another sunny, hot, and humid day. We'll see highs into the upper 90s and the heat index level a little bit above 100. Clear and calm overnight tonight, lows in the lower 70s, and for tomorrow, mainly sunshine, highs remaining in the upper 90s. 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
1: It's your boy, CBZ, here inside your number one people station for hip-hop and R&B. And who wants a hot dog?
0: I think everybody. You know, it's almost dinner time.
1: Yeah.
0: We need to get some food out there. Speaking of food, how we doing it?
1: We're going to cook it up 94 degrees style.
0: And it comes with a side, a pair of tickets.
1: Yeah,
0: okay?
1: I was about to say, a side.
0: With a side of a pair.
1: A side of a pair.
0: For two tickets.
1: What are you, cookout? A side of a pair.
0: Maybe. But yes, we are going to make some winners. So you guys go ahead and hit our lines.
1: Hey, we doing the thing, and we doing it big and bad, because look at the kicker on this side of pears.
0: Mm-hmm.
1: Says I'm going to have to use that terminology.
0: Well,
1: we're taking caller number 9,
0: mm-hmm.
1: and we're taking caller number 10.
0: Oh, so a two for one.
1: Yes.
0: Okay.
1: 9 and 10.
0: So you guys hit our lines right now. We're going to get back into the music. Throwback Thursday is not done.
1: No, it is not.
0: So stick around. It's your girl, Zonab K.
1: It's BZ.
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1: 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You just won you a pair of tickets to Lake Winnipesaukee. 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So we are going to get your information for that. 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
3: 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You know what also rhymes with IKEA?
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3: 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Oh, my gosh. Yeah. Woo.
2: Okay.
3: 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And when I do mean proud, I mean say it with your chest. 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
0: Yep. But time was had today. Shout out to everybody who won.
1: Yes, shout out to all of them. Had a lot of fun making you guys some winners. Can't wait for y'all to go to those events. 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But just make sure you tag us.
0: Yep. And guess what?
1: What?
0: We got another chance, another opportunity to make somebody a winner tomorrow.
1: Okay. For a second, I thought you was going to say chicken butt.
0: So you guys, make sure that you keep yourself tuned in and come back, all right?
1: All right. You heard the woman. Make sure you keep it locked in here. We got more coming for you on the way.
0: Guess what?
1: It's DJ Shy. It's the Period of Nubian Goddess.
0: And what else?
1: And a whole bunch of hits.
0: Okay.
1: Yeah, all right. Right here inside your number one people station, Power 94.
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8: Whatever you've got planned this week, cancel it. 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This is John Davis at Kia of Cleveland on South Lee Highway announcing our model year blowout.

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0: Power 94 WJTT, it's your boy DJ Shy Chat. I hope y'all having a blessed day today. It's Thursday. My weekend has started today. You know, my weekend don't wait till Friday. My weekend started on Thursday. So, happy weekend. That's how we gonna put it. Say what you want. But y'all stay locked in, man, because we got a lot of giveaways today. I definitely want to make sure I tap in with my artists in the city, all that good jazz. But y'all keep it right here on Power 94.
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0: Power 94 WJCT, it's your boy DJ Shy and Chat. Let's go ahead and tap into these Virgos and tell them happy birthday one time. But before I do, y'all know what I gotta let y'all know. Pisces gang over here, and I'm standing on the 10 toes down. But let's tap into our very own, the city's very own Corey Tazewell, man. Happy birthday to you. You guys go show him some love. Hope you get all your coins, man. Happy blessed one. Hey, listen, it's another year around the sun, man. Keep it going, keep it going. Live life to the fullest. Hey, y'all keep it locked in here on Power 94.
1: 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I'm Local 3 Storm Alert Chief Meteorologist David Carnes. 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
3: I'm News 12's Jeff Chaffin for Power 94 with the forecast from around our place here in the Tennessee Valley. Another sunny, hot, and humid day. We'll see highs into the upper 90s and the heat index level a little bit above 100. Clear and calm overnight tonight, lows in the lower 70s, and for tomorrow, mainly sunshine, highs remaining in the upper 90s. News 12 and Power 94. This is the place for local weather.
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0: Power 94 WJTT, it's your boy DJ Shy. And chat, I told you I got some tickets to give away. So if you are the type that likes to go to haunted houses, you like dressing up in all the costumes for Halloween and everything, this one is for you. I got two pair of tickets to Lake Winnie Spooker. So I need y'all to hit me up on Instagram, DJ_CHI City, so I can go ahead and get them off of me, please. So like I said, hit me up on Instagram, DJ_CHICITY. Say, Shy, I need those pair of Lake Winnie Spooker tickets. All right. I got two pair. So y'all hurry up and hit me up. But y'all keep it locked in because we turn up the Shy Way here on Power 94.
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